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0: just 10 David 25.
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0: That was on scene.

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0: Senator.
1: Go ahead.
0: It's clear, Cartels and 7 GMC Sierra pickup registered to a Mark and Carrie Ayers off of Southwest Stallion Drive. I believe that was the stolen plate hit was just a close match in Colorado.
1: You copy that. Thank you.

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1: I will be en route to the hospital. 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
0: Hey, can you or somebody meet me if possible? I'm going to help. Need help getting them out of my car. I'm probably walking them in.
1: Hey, for a moment, route from Veterans Way in Redmond. And I got to drop off a phone at Station 10, and I'll be back. David 27 from David 35, I might be closer. I'll start that way too.
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1: Yeah, 458-899-4367.
0: Copy. Thank you.
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0: In the area of 1650 Northwest Helmholtz Way, there's a possibly intoxicated male walking in the ditch, stumbling around in his 70s, slender build, wearing a navy blue coat, has his mouth open, appears to be struggling. Not sure if it's a medical issue or intoxicated.
1: Copy.

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0: Do you need me there, or are you good with 35? Can I assist 38?
1: Yeah, go assist.
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0: Southbound Humboldt from Highland, it's a white, older Jeep, possibly a Patriot. It's crossing lines and almost went into the ditch, unknown plate.
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1: Sorry, did the RP return to the area?
0: No, you heard him. Sounds like he just drove by again.
1: I'll be out of position for the Jeep Patriot, and I'll be backing around to Helmholtz and Maple.
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0: I copy the incoming trespassing. I'll be en route from 10. You can put me in service.
1: Copy 30, correction 60366 Arnold Market Road. Anna Bernstein is on scene, banging on that balcony door.
0: Copy. If RP is safe and locked in the house, if he can attempt to get recording or a picture of her.
1: Copy.
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0: Murphy is attempting to make it look like he's not home at the moment, so he's unable to get a photo or video.
1: Copy. Has he seen her on security cams, or is somebody in the home giving him that information?

0: 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Disregard, I misheard you. Dispatch 10 to our 45.
1: Number 45.
0: 45 on duty, 1512. Good evening.
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2: 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I'm just having some empty heating issues.
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0: dispatch for Southeast Unit 6-1, traffic complaint southbound 97 from Mojave View, white SUV, speeding almost at the RP. Dispatch clear, 1759.
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0: Did you call the RP?
1: Try twice. It's going straight to voicemail.

0: units on the trespassing from 36. I just got a hold of the RP. He says that she's still up there banging on his window.
1: Clothing description.
0: Negative. He's not wanting to let her know that he's home, and he doesn't want to expose himself to see if she, he can get a good line of sight on her.

0: 10 North on US Hatch, you told for a welfare check.
1: Number 20.
0: At the Wiki Objection Store, 17000 Burgess Road, Harvey's employee advising approximately a 15-year-old male juvenile, came to the store, seems lost, is now pacing and sitting around in circles on the side of the highway.
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0: Have a non-walking, non-injury MVA at Baker and Pocahontas.
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1: Okay. Nice to meet you.

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1: Sonora 54.
0: You know the 97 at the Shea Junction, 281 Queen, Lincoln, Mary.
1: 89. Sonora 20 as such.
0: Sonora 20.
1: I had another caller on it advising a juvenile ran across the highway. He's at Gordy's now.
0: Copy that.

0: 38, 36. She's driving a white Subaru on them plate.
1: Okay. Questo è un altro tipo, finge a compagno.
2: Correct. RM the vehicle, Christopher Michael, talk at Fort Antonio, it's good out.
1: Medical report.
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3: 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In contact with her at the front.
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0: I think I saw him go in that north door there. Of the restaurant.

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1: I can call him back and ask.
2: No, you have all given him a call. I think we're still on the line. Thanks.
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0: I've got one dog in custody, but en route to the Humane Society.
1: 18-15.

0: Dispatch. 10 David. 10 North 27 5. Wonder on landing, David.
1: Good.
0: Yeah, Dr. Reeves, Robert, Edward, Edward, Victor, Edward, Sam, Richard, Lyndon, okay. Yeah, he's going to be fine.
1: You were a bit broken. I caught your last name as Reeves. Can you go with the first in DOB?
0: First is going to be Lyndon, Lincoln, Yellow, Nora, David, Ida, Nora. DOB is going to be 5-7 of 2009.
1: Number 27, he's clear, UTL.
0: R27, copy, thank you.

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2: You can put up that MPA and DRW. I'll be in route for Will Pine.
1: Sorry.
2: Then actually, I would be back in traffic here in just a sec. 28, you want to head my way north on Mexico? Over. Traffic. Pulling into grocery outlet 642 Paul George home.
1: 1820.
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1: Not following.
3: 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Keep up on David 27's call. In that pending MPA and DRW, is it blocking or entries?
1: I have it's non-blocking on entry.

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1: We'll
0: be clear, SBC. 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We'll wake you up.

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0: 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Last of Concord.
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0: 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Do the touch plate.
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0: David Paul Noir, X-ray. Just come back to White Zulu.
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0: 7-3.
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1: Can you repeat?
0: Step 2.2 touch. First one's Oregon, William over William, 130943.
1: Hello.
0: 3.2, Nora John Keem.

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0: 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I'm in the search.
1: Is that for S11?
0: Negative one, evident Frank 11.

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1: Yeah, Forest Service Road 110500, just south of Black Butte, off the Forest Service Road 11.
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1: 1F11.
0: That's coming up near Camp Sherman for me. Do you just have coordinates of where you're at?
1: A firm, 44 degrees, 2219, Biden, 121-3655.
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0: 269-4024, last of McDougal.
1: 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One off 11, return.
0: One off 11.
1: Duncan Angus McDougal, born in 95, is clear ballot.
0: Okay, copy, code 4.
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0: From J-Bar J-Amp, he's employed by saying there is a verbal altercation between a couple juveniles, and one of them is being uncooperative and verbal now with employees, but the two juveniles are separated.
1: Copy. This is 10-6.
0: 10-6.
1: I should be around to cover from 153.

0: Dr. D, go ahead.
1: Sounds like he got physical. I'm going to double check if that was with staff or not, and then ran off the property wearing a white shirt, jeans, and white shoes. I believe it's Luis Chavez, born in 08.
0: Okay.
1: And he was northbound on Hamby.
0: Dispatch number 36, I copy that also.
1: But he was physical with another juvenile, not staff.
0: Copy. Dispatch 6 from David 35. I'm clearing the hospital. I think I'm closest. I can start that way if you want.
2: Affirm. Thank you.
0: I copy. Craig, dispatch 10-35. Clear me. Sup.
1: Copy.

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0: Just for info, we have a hazard coming 132-197. It's a rock that's in the roadway, but OSP is 10 to 15 out.

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Dispatch 10-35. Out of 9, ending is 8-4.

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0: I'll be out in Butler Marquette, just west of Florence.

0: 听你继续讲啊。Chairman, one detained at the detainee's request will be en route to JRJ.
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0: Dispatch North Unit, traffic complaint, Northbound 97 from Mount Post 125 quarry, the silver sedan, speeds over 98 miles an hour. Information from OSB given to the resident. Dispatch code 1903.
1: Dispatch North 45 on setup for the south end resident.
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0: Left in Napa, date of birth in 2004, clearing over in Jeff Wilson.
1: Hi, copy. You can show me clear, please, with multiple warnings.

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0: 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I put you on a call from earlier today off Wagon Wheel. Are you interested in going with us?
2: I have two available. 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They have mile 7252.

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0: 45. 97 here, Safeway. Apparently we're stopped in the middle of the highway. Unknown state, David and Mary Paul, Frank 97. And it's Colorado. David, Mary, Paul. Maybe a David Victor and then Frank 97. Remnant Motel.

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1: 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Can you go with it?
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0: Still liquor store in Huntington. Green Subaru Outback. A male was sort of slumped over in the vehicle and twitching.
1: North 27, copy. Something else.
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0: assisted fire. 36 Mountain View Lodge condos. Smoke coming from a gutter. Smoke and flames. Fire to dispatch.
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0: 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Liquor store UTL. I'm going to look around here.
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0: Code 0, subject from Trout Lane, just left on foot.
1: Victor, I mean, you didn't put it up for me. I'm still on the phone with the other RP.
2: Dispatch 8 off next, in traffic, full start that way from the ramp.
0: Copy.

0: What's that for 54? Yeah, 45. Do you want me to start your way? Hi, sure, code 1, it's fine. I'll go check the area. Got it.
1: 54, the city left on foot. Northbound on Trout. Black zip up. Gray shorts in a backpack.
0: Okay.
1: And he usually carries a pocket knife, and he is intoxicated.
0: Okay. Dispatch
1: 10 to 6. 10 to 6.
0: What's the 04?
1: Probation, violation, crimes against a person. Not an issue.
0: SX copies. SX, 31, I'm going to be right behind you.

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0: You're showing clear report and off duty. 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
2: 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I'm just a couple miles out.

0: I came from Fisher, didn't see him on the road. He may have been walking towards you, but I'll check house.
1: Copy. That's 631, I'll check Cloverdale.
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0: Now I'm just going to keep pushing down Peterson Ridge until we get an idea of where he might be going if they go.
1: Sorry, I'll just make contact with the house. I'll update you in a second.

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0: 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I'll be clear. CPC.

0: Thanks, 154.
1: Good. He did come back, but he left again. She believes he is probably walking westbound on Peterson Ridge towards some homeless camps that way. But he may duck into the trees. Just last seen black hoodie, gray shorts, and a backpack. Had a bunch of monster drinks with him.
2: I got it. I'll keep pushing this one then. At 6:31 MBTL, Cloverdale to Jordan, so I'll head over to where you're at.

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1: Copy.
0: 806, I'm coming in off Harrington Loop from the west side. I'll head your way.
2: I copy. I'm just hitting Pearson Ridge and Harrington Loop. UCL so far.
0: Copy that.
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0: F like Frank 11.
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0: Yes, Master, Norway 36.
1: Yeah,
0: 27 has his in custody. He'll be in route to 9 shortly.
1: Copy.

0: 4-8-L-6, or UTL all the way up to the stop sign up here. If you want to go east on Harrington Loop, check that out.
1: All right.

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1: 10 of 6 and 8 of 6. I was 4.

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1: 10-6.
0: 45 has been detained. Can you confirm?
1: Copy, 1 detained, 20-04.

0: 6 as such.
1: Good.
0: It's been confirmed he's got 2, both parole violations. One for telephonic harassment, and that's 3, $40,000 and $20,000 other bill.
1: Copy. Shoot him, Kelsey.
0: Kelsey, 2007.

0: Anna, wenn ich sage, das hat.
1: Right.
0: PCNT is requesting law enforcement possible drug threshold. I put you on the call. I'll put their phone number up.
1: Dispatch number 31, let me assist, and I'll back up 36.
0: Copy.

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0: En route to 904.
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0: dispatch, number 45. My intensity was served as civil paper maybe on the 13th of last month at that Trout address. Can you look that up and give me the date on that?
1: Abram.

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0: 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Looks like CCRT is out.
1: Copy.

0: Roger, Norm 42, for Hazard. 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Looks like it's hanging in the road. I sent it to ODOT and OC.
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1: Yeah,
0: okay. I look for a McAllister. Looks like an orange G-Wagon, no faults.

0: 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I'm code 4. 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
0: ODL, Charles 585233, last of Abbott, white male, break servant.
1: Copy, go ahead.
0: Male system of Vin, Whiskey, David, Charles, Yellow, Charles, 7, David, Frank, 3, George, Trey. 250376 should come back on a Mercedes G-Wagon. Orange in color.

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0: Captain Bama, date of birth in 1980, clear valid. And that VIN is clear UTL, but I found it last registered out in Nevada to someone else, not Babbitt.
1: Copy. He just bought it. He's still got dealer plates on it, and he's got a temp tag. If you want that, I can give that to you.
0: Copy, go ahead.

0: 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Do you have a return on that 10 plus?
1: Well, it's clear, you too.
0: Copy. 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Hopefully I'll go back.
1: Okay.

professional cleaning traffic complaint, southbound 97 from Reed Market, the semi-truck, white cab, white box, eating dispatch code 2106.

0: 031 for Bergen. Fellowship at Ben Church, 21530 Butler Market. Audible to the east entry door. I'll put some RP numbers in the notes.
1: Dispatch 10 North 38, contact that equals 31.

0: 42 Charlie.
1: 10-0-42.
0: Yeah, the Shepherd's House. Unreadable plate. It's like some kind of maroon crap color.

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0: 949, Adam King Moore, Rick.
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0: Charles 4311, 82 left to climb.
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1: Yes, sir.
0: Show a restrictive warrant issuing county only out of Lane County for Eugene on a Thomas Klein 1575, an FPA on a hit and run. Lane County only, Rick. Other than that, he's clear suspended. DWS violation driving uninsured 12/17/23.
1: Have that go for
0: him. The first one out to be it.

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1: 10 hour 42.
0: Is that their address, or is that where they're pinging to?
1: It's the Arkansas address.

0: 42.
1: I'm in the area. Are we still on the line with therapy?
2: Negative.
1: Copy, I called them. Check the voicemail.

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0: listeners have a complaint, westbound Highway 120, west from Gurkey Market, the white Honda Civic returns to an address out of Eugene, speeding and swerving, dispatch code 2218.
1: This is JL6, confirming west on Highway 20.
0: Yeah.
1: Go to that. I'm set up for it. Hawksbury and Highway 20. I'll keep an eye out for it.
0: Copy.

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0: 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Have a good night.
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0: Called him, he find the cows, and he's alright. Show us clear.
1: 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I'm clear. Warning.

0: dispatch 806. I'm behind the vehicle, westbound, Highway 20, approaching milepost 92. I got PC for speed, I'm going to stop it when we get this chain up area.
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0: 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Was that William McBride?
1: Possibly. There was like three names attached. Then he crashed at O'Neill Junction and then went up and rolled it at North Canal and 97.
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0: 6 is it?
1: Yeah, 6.
0: Just for information, we had a 911 hang up in Dirt World. No answer on call back. Prior's with the subject. 2-0.

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0: seizure.
1: 10-42, someone associated with a traffic stop is calling 911 saying they didn't know they were being pulled over because you were too far behind them.
0: They're in front of the stop. My driver says they're being weird and like flashing their lights. I'd have them speeding, but if they want contact, then they contact them.
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0: 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I've got my contact with the other car.
1: Copy.

0: 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Another appointment ready?
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1: Copy.

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0: I was able to get the caller on the phone. Can you run one by name and date of birth?
1: Good.
0: Last of Ruiz. First phonetically, Ocean David Adam Lincoln Yellow Sam, 4:30 of 04.

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1: I copy. She's code 4, accidental call, and that's a good address for her. I'm clear, SPC.

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0: 60360 Horseview Road. Female on 911 said she heard odd noises on the porch. 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
1: Copy. Do we have any answer with the RP?
0: I'm checking now. Sonora 45 for suspicious.
1: Good.
0: Southwest Sumner, Northwest Mesa Lane. 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RP doesn't want to approach him.
1: We copy.

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0: If we're still on the line, can we ask if he's on her property or just on the side of the road?
1: He's on the side of the road.
0: Copy.

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With a male from out of state. She's from out of state. I'm going to run her now. 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
1: 10-42.
0: Be advised. We haven't cut to the stretcher. We're working on leg restraints.
1: 01.
2: 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You want me to be en route from station 10?
0: Negative. We're good here. We have one of us riding the ambulance.

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1: Copy, I'll try. 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
0: No, that's it. And I can send a picture in if you want it. 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
1: Copy. How do you copy?
2: What?
1: Lincoln, Edward, Tom, Ocean, Union, Robert, Nora, Edward, Adam, Yegan. First of Matthew.

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1: Go on.
0: Retail, a name in Locals. I sent you a picture of one I found out of Oregon. I'm not sure that's him or not.
1: Copy. I'll take a look.
2: Dispatch 45, can we also track Paul, same last name?
0: Affirm, I do have a Paul. Date of birth 91?
2: That might be him. He's got medication for Paul and credit cards for Matt.

0: 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I'm calling the 911 with your cell phone, if you can help me out with that.
1: Copy, and the Paul Matthew return out there with the 91 is clear road. I sent 42 pictures.
0: Yeah, thanks. I'll wait on that then.
1: Good.
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0: 42-45. Is Matty a middleman for Paul?
1: 45. Hold on real quick. I'm on the phone with RP.
2: 45. His DL middle is Matthew.
0: Come.

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1: 10 over 45.
0: 97 northbound at 124. 556 Paul Frank Lincoln.

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1045, return. Jose Lanera, talk to Jose Rosen 2000, clear suspended, DRF violation, failure to clear hearing 11518.

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0: Tennessee, dispatch. We're taking a tree across the road, Southwest 2, Indian Ford.
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0: 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If you could fix that. Last name Lewis, first name Darrell.
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1: Got
0: it. Last of Frolov is Frank Robert Ocean Lincoln, Ocean Victor. First of Nikolai. He's probably in his 30s.

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0: The milepost 10, Palview Highway is going westbound. RPD, correction, RP is Primeville PD, says that there's a gray Honda Odyssey van, PC for reckless, passing vehicles from the double yellow, 4 to 5 cars ahead of the RP. It almost caused a head-on collision.
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9:30. I'm out 6 and Juniper with a work crew of 4.

0: Southbound units, the vehicle's now southbound on Melbourne Market.
1: Copy.
0: Even 35, or he said the vehicle just passed you.
2: Hey, from Hobby Traffic with the Butler Market and Los Serenos.

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0: 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I'll get the RP call.

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0: 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It's going to be at 51395 Preble Way, VHF ETA is 30 minutes.
1: Yeah.
2: David 22 from David 27.
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0: Victor, you get Victor 631 to the Ford Ranger.
1: Okay.
0: And I'll take medics just due to the mechanism of injury.

dispatch time the day before 811 by main approximate DOB. Last phonetically is going to be David, Ocean, Robert, Nora, Ida, Nora, George. First of Howard, Henry, Adam, Lincoln, Ida, Edward, approximately 20 years old, female.

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1: 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And if you want to update medics, she's been in some pain in her right leg, but she's walking conscious, breathing alert.

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0: 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Dispatch, Ben.

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One in custody.

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1: And if there's not.
0: Same coordinates as their world. RV says two people got into a friend's vehicle and won't get out. Doesn't know why they got in the vehicle. No evidence. Full suburban. We're not in

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0: Harvey is now saying that they got out of the vehicle, but he's still requesting in-person response.
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0: Hey, firm, are you clear for info?
1: Hey, firm.
0: Restricted warrant issuing in adjoining counties only for John Anderson, date of birth 1679, for conservation, offensive livering out of Jackson County. Again, non-extraditable in our county break. Dispatch continuing, he's otherwise valid.
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this information on the traffic complaint on Highway 97, Southwest Regular Cab Silverado, with no plates, with the brand new obtained passing, just to be clear at 10:40. That is southbound on Highway 97 from 11th Street.

0: units information on traffic complaint or someone on Highway 97 from Vanderbilt Road, vehicle is a gray Ford sedan with California plates, swerving, following too closely, dispatch clear at 1048.
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0: should you complain?
1: Hmm.
0: 1Paul17 is calling in from the firing range at 22394 McGrath Road. Says that they're hearing shooting from the south, fairly close but not on the range. It just stopped.
1: Tommy.

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4: Good.
1: It's going to be westbound on Highway 126 from milepost 3. The gold Toyota SUV crossing the center line can't stay in their own lane.
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1: Got
0: boy 231623, last of Emil.
1: Sounds good. And David 45 is now northbound on 9th. We've ATL to residence.

0: definitely. This much company.
1: I see.
0: Pending DUI, eastbound Highway 20 West from Alpha 4.

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1: I copy. Hello, 51.

trucking information and traffic. Train 97 Highway 97 from 61st Street. Vehicles are semi hauling metal tubes and all over the road, leaving in and out of traffic. Dispatch clear at 11:33 and go past MSP and confirm.

0: dispatch tunnel through traffic.
1: Southbound
0: 97, 153, via white Jeep Cherokee, no plates.

0: 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Sorry, 10 data 30.
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0: I'm out in senior log, fleet 568, Larry Robert Hall.
1: Copy.

Metro 2, next information on a pending traffic complaint from Jefferson County. Vehicle southbound on Highway 97 from milepost 107. Juniper Butte, it's a white pickup truck, possibly a small Dodge Ram, driving erratically. Dispatch clear at 1157.

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0: I'm UTL Oregon on that bend, but just a woodward of bend is clear valid. Then return to clear UTL.
1: Copy. 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
0: 97 northbound at China Hat with 446 Queen Edward Victor.

0: Q18. Well, it's through Oregon in Alabama with Oregon, or I'm sorry, Alabama driver's license number or name and date of birth? Alabama number of 10105333, last Summerlin.
1: 1223. Just SL 29 unwanted.
2: SL
1: 29. I'll be route to 16405 First Street. Transit on the property.
3: L66, did you need a second?
1: Yeah, if you don't mind rolling this way.
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0: SL 29. I wanted to add my number. 5188798, last of Sandquist.
1: Maximilian Summerlin, date of birth in 2003, is coming back clear, UTL, Oregon. He's valid out of Alabama.
2: Yeah, we go for it.

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1: 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I'm aware. Thank you.
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0: It's going to be at the Riverwoods Country Store. 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

0: 27 dispatch suspicious?
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0: It's going to be a Dairy Queen, 52502 Highway 97. RP says that there's been a male doing suspicious things all morning, got to a manager's car and then got out. He's by the pawn shop right now. He had said he was going to rob someone's car. No weapons, possibly in talks.
1: All right, copy.
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0: 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RP's not sure about trespass.
1: Okay.

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1: Tom Freeman.
0: Last name Kelly, first of Brian.
1: 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Tom 29, do you have a approximate age or divorce?
0: Seven, 57.

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1: Right.
0: Sure, misdemeanor warrant on Brian Lee Kelly, 777, white male, 62205, blue and gray, FTA for damaged property out of Deschutes.

0: Dispatch L 29, just confirming we have some background. He is code 0, correct?
1: Affirm. It's a misdemeanor code 0 on Brian Kelly, 7757 FTA for damaged property.
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0: There's a note on Kelly's jacket. CCRT is requested if Lawfirmship is involved. 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
0: 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Mediation will be clear, so.
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0: David Edward Ida Robert David Robert Edward. Lincoln Adam Frank Zero Ocean Nora David. Four 11 07.

0: Sunny with 33, this is Hot 53. 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

2, talking to situation ADY from Redmond. Northbound Canal from St. Charles. Time delay is 7 minutes now. To blue van. Break. Dispatch continuing. Driver might be Ryan Thomas en route to Warm Springs. Discharge a child patient. Driver left with the child. Door was still open. Child was not restrained. Dispatch clear, 1331.

0: please. It's not informed for any.
1: As in.
0: Sending Hazard, Mapples 1 off of Market Road.
1: Right.
2: This is Max Sunday of 33. I'll be clear, assist, and pick that.
0: Copy. It's between Mapples 1 and Mapples 4 on Papa Market Road. Shovel pulled out of the vehicle, hit RP's vehicle. Information was exchanged, but there's also other debris in the roadway, so phone contact.
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0: I'm out at Ferguson Market with a vehicle matching the description. 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
0: Last of Thomas, first of Ryan, both common throwing, 313 of 89, negative 1238.

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1: 41.
0: Ones are delayed. Ryan Thomas, 0 to 89, so the line suspended. DWS violation, driving uninsured, 6924.
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0: Leaving St. Charles Road, inbound back around to Station 9 with 1.
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request to North Unit's information on a DUI from Redmond, Snowbound 97 from U Avenue, White Nissan Murano, license plate 934, Frank Paul X-ray. It's swerving in and out, unable to maintain lanes, driving in the middle of the road. Dispatch, clear 1405.

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1: 24.
0: 16204 Del Pino Drive. RV says their 4-year-old daughter is missing, lost on 40 acres.
1: Copy. Turn around.

0: this is about Shooting David 24. Do we have a clothing description yet?
1: It's a white female juvenile wearing all pink. She has blonde hair. She was last seen on the trail cam 15 ago, walking down the driveway following the dog. It's the driveway that comes out from Alpha Road.
0: Perfect.
2: 203, 202. Go ahead. Can you roll that way with your ass?
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3: Can you add me that south call? I'll be in route with the drum.
1: Hey, drum. 10 units responding. The child's name is Keegan.
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2: Does the dog belong to the house?
0: Yeah, I'm about 4 out. I believe the answer is yes.

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0: We're clear of the hospital issue citation if you want to add me to that overdue down south.
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1: Copy.
2: And I'll fall for 10L29. Good. Any reason to believe we would need to be on the bridge drive side? I'll leave that to the units on site. I think all their trail cams are in the driveway. Yeah, I'll just cover that location for now.

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0: GLR, return the plate.
1: Affirmative, returns clear current on the 2006 Toyota Prius to Shelley Boyd out of Bend.
0: I copy. Any male, heavy set male in his 50s associate?
1: Negative, we have no history with the plate.
0: I copy.
2: That's 28 from 25. That's 28. Right on the north end of the property, Chris. No problem. Copy. I'm doing the perimeter on the south end of the property. Copy.
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3: 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I'm ready to get that drawn up in just a second.
1: Copy.
4: 25 from 29. Do we have a direction of travel?
2: That's a better question. For 24, she can respond.
5: Direction of travel is northbound. There's a loop just off the property that they typically walk as a family. Mother's assuming that's the route she's on.

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0: 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She's code 4.
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1: Yeah, 28.
0: Pending welfare check, railroad tracks on Prairie Drive. There's a vehicle that's been parked there since 8 a.m.
1: Copy, you can hold.
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0: 10-12.
2: Can you clear me? I'll take it.
0: Copy, near the railroad tracks at Prairie Drive. Vehicle's been parked since 8 a.m. It's a teal Honda Accord. RP's entrance. The female sleeping. Unable to confirm breathing.
2: It's probably last of Mora. First of Megan. We've been dealing with her for the past couple days.
0: Copy.

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1: 25.
0: 16137 Bridges Road, the Holy Redeemer Catholic Church. RP passerby on the east side of the road, the corner store. There's a male laying on the side of the road, has a wagon with him. No evidence seen.
1: Copy.

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1: Good.
0: I'm not sure if you still want it. It's now in Ben's jurisdiction. It's a silver Nissan Xterra passing Worthy Brewing westbound. Pass on the double yellow line going over the white line.
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0: Ever.
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0: One by Mississippi, first and last name, Inver.
1: Go ahead.
0: Last of Evans. Elliot, Victor, Alpha, November, Sam, first of Christopher, and the date of birth is 12/25/1999.

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0: Domestic 20175 Kimball Road. There's a medical signal from a 83-year-old female subscriber. We spoke to a male, Larry, said he's her husband. The subscriber is saying it's not her husband. There's lots of yelling and fighting.
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1: Good.
0: Pending here in run, Southbound 97 from Milepost 146 is also being given to OC.
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0: I'm on an APC from Station 8. I'm giving a gentleman a courtesy escort ride to his home. I'll get your address here in a second.
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0: Can you pick up the hit and run for me? 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
1: RP's not sure where the damage would be on the suspect vehicle.

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1: Okay.
0: Suspect vehicle exited at Vandenberg westbound.
1: No tracks. I'm just coming up to State Rec in Huntington. I'll see if I can cut them off at the roundabout.
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